0: He deserves to know the whole truth. Not just some half-assed lie.
1: Maybe she'll be able to help me find out who's behind all this.
2: He's in a lot more trouble than we thought.
3: This is our investigation, not yours.
4: I have a gun.
3: You lied to me.
5: Absentia.
3: This is too dangerous to do on your own.
5: Δευτέρα με Παρασκευή, στη μία μετά τα μεσάνυχτα, στο Action 24. 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

0: That's not a happy face.
1: Well, it is a happy face.
0: They're not going to do it at all?
1: No. Total refusal. And the lawyer told the counsel, all right, Alan.
2: I've made us redundant then for 6 months.
1: You're redundant. Fucking planners. I mean, you must have come across them a lot.
2: Fucking ridiculous.
3: 50-plus people that would have employed.
2: It's unbelievable. Unbelievable.
4: Well, all the farmers, you know, that would have employed, you know, pork and stuff like that. Local people.
1: I know. We told them that.
4: A cooperative farm. It's not going to happen now, is it?
1: And now we've got these cows and absolutely no way of selling them profitably.
4: We've committed now, aren't we? Investment.
1: Yeah, because there was going to be a restaurant.
4: Yeah.
1: I know people at home are going to be thinking, well, why did you spend all this money before you got planning permission? I thought, well, if the restaurant opened in April, May, whenever Alan got it built, you had to be able to sell something. Yeah. That's why we got the cows now. Because I couldn't see a reason why they turned the planning permission down. I didn't know that man watches Sky at night. I couldn't see that was a relevant fact.
2: You can appeal.
1: Secretary of State.
4: What's the Secretary of State? What does that mean?
1: Secretary of State is the actual government.
3: Yeah. We can't not do anything.
5: The next day at the farm shop, Lisa and I were discussing the fallout.
1: So, you know, I worked out last night how much I've spent on the cows so far?
6: No.
1: Right, on the whole cow enterprise, bearing in mind we were going to get £10,000 a cow in the restaurant, this is the cost so far of a cow enterprise.
6: £240,822.20.
1: Yeah. Nigh on a quarter of £1 million. Now, if you sell 10 grand a cow, 25 cows, 10 grand, and we've paid for the cow enterprise.
6: Yep.
1: If we were to sell a cow to a supermarket, you get 1,200 quid, basically, for a cow. So now I've got to sell 250 cows, and I haven't got 250 cows. I mean, it's going to be 30 years. 30 years before we turn a profit.
5: The other problem was that our request to make a parking area had been tied into the restaurant application. So now, because it had all been refused, we wouldn't be able to provide parking for visitors to the farm shop.
1: The council say that this is an area of outstanding natural beauty, which it isn't, because, look. And we say to them, can we have permission to put some hard standing down so that visitors can not chew the fields up? No, you can't. And people can't go in that, so they go and park on the verge. If you come and look at this. So the locals complain that people are parking on the verge and chewing them up, which is true, they are. Right, so we say to the council, can we build a car park? No, you can't.
5: Back at the office, I discovered that even people on their side of the fence agreed with me.
1: I've had messages on social media from councillors in other councils saying that decision was idiotic and that I should take them to court. And I've had one from Roger Daltrey saying, welcome to the land of no. I'm sorry to hear your planning was turned down, Jeremy. How dare you diversify? This is the lead singer of The Who, and I'll listen more to him than some Herbert councillor. I'm putting in planning permission for a microbrewery on my farm, water from a spring, hops and grain from the local farms. The cost of just putting in the planning with all the environmental surveys, newts, bats, earwigs and such, £70,000. How can the average farmer afford that? Oh, boy, can you have some fun with this when you go to appeal? Be lucky, mate, Roger.
5: I then had to break the news to our little cooperative.
1: They've turned us down.
7: Yeah,
8: That's really disappointing for us. We're desperate on our knees to get rid of more pigs.
7: Our farm's overflowing with pigs at the moment.
1: Oh, well, pig farmers are suffering. Well, I was about to say more than anyone, but Emma's got TB, so... So how many you down to 60? You've lost 60 cows now?
9: Yes.
8: 60.
1: And you can't get rid of pigs, is
8: that right? We can't get rid of them. And the price is horrendous, and the feed costs are astronomical.
7: We're cereal farmers, and we're buying in wheat at these astronomic prices to feed the pigs.
8: They're making no money.
1: Jesus.
5: I then went back to the farm and got some bad news about the thumb-flavoured crisps I'd been making from our potatoes.
1: Environmental and Regulatory Services of West Oxford to District Council. According to the results, the sample measures 10,500 micrograms of acrylamide. What? My crisps are carcinogenic. How many people knew that a certain type of potato, when cooked in a certain type of oil, could perhaps cause cancer. How would you know that? Proud from Trenton, no. Oh, so if I want to make crisps, I have to use a different type of potato. That means I've got... How many tons of Melody potatoes have I got in cold storage? Which have started to sprout? Oh, God!
5: The only good news is that we couldn't actually sell the crisps anyway, because at this point, we didn't even have a farm shop.
1: Right, so we'll clear all this out.
8: Yeah.
5: The council had decided that its traditional green tin roof was an eyesore, and that it must be replaced with slate. So the shop had had to close while the work was done.
1: The problem we've got is because we're having to put heavy slate on, these simple beams and rafters, whatever they're called, aren't strong enough, so we've got to replace the whole structure of the roof. It's almost like the council knew, can we put composite slate on, which is light? No. Got to be proper slate. It's,
5: While the roof work was going on, Charlie was busy preparing a new, separate planning application for a parking area.
3: That car park is, you know, absolutely vital, you know, to service the needs of the farm shop. And if we've ticked the box with the roof, I'm really hopeful they turn around and say, yeah, great, have your car park.
5: That left me free to get on with some actual farming. The hens didn't need much attention as they were still toughing it out in bird flu quarantine.
0: To those waiting with bated breath for that favourite media catchphrase, the U-turn, I have only one thing to say. U-turn if you want to.
5: But the new calves all needed to have their ears pierced. And as I didn't know how to do that, I had to ask Caleb for help.
4: This is the taggers, yeah? We got
1: to
4: find...
1: That goes through their ear?
4: Yeah. We got to find 10002.
1: What
4: there. There it is. Look there. Open up, relax. Yeah. Give it a bit of a spray with iodine. Just to disinfect it, and then he's going to put it in his ear.
1: I'm not doing that.
4: Why?
1: Well, could you just... it's the first one. I've got to see it being done.
4: Hold that one, then. You do the tags, I'll do the ear.
1: They're all a bit surprised by this.
4: Steady, steady, steady. I'm going to get killed in a minute. Let's do it quick. You get him with that? Yeah?
1: It's all right, cow, relax. We should have brought some nuts.
4: Right, number two, now we've got another one.
1: What?
4: Quickly.
1: What? Another one of what?
4: The other number two, we've got to put two in our ears.
1: Well, you didn't tell me that. There's 37, 5...
4: I need
1: two.
4: Got him?
1: Please tell me I've done this right. Please tell me I've done this right. You've got new earrings. Yes, look at your earrings. It's like going to accessorise, this is.
4: Right, next one, quick. No.
1: Is that your testes?
4: Yeah. I reckon you could definitely tackle this calf. Right, come on, then, quickly.
1: What?
4: See them two marks?
1: No.
4: There, look. See them in between there?
1: There?
4: No. Now, squeeze hard.
1: No, she squeezed
4: hard,
1: her
4: hard,
1: ear up.
4: Hard.
1: She squeezed that's her
4: it.
1: Ear up.
4: Hard. That's it, perfect.
1: I did a thing!
5: Once the tagging was complete, the numbers all had to be registered with the government's cow police. So Caleb stayed in the shed and rang them through to Charlie and me.
6: Right, you ready?
3: Yeah.
6: So 300225.
3: Yeah.
6: Is the mother of 500002.
3: Whoa. 400002.
6: No, five.
3: Five.
1: How can that be?
6: Then trust me, just keep hear me out. Chill out. Right. And now I don't know.
1: God.
6: The 400177. Yeah, the cow number.
3: 225's heifer calf is which one?
6: Number one.
3: No, that was 164's, no, Caleb.
6: Number three.
3: Two.
6: No, number two. Oh, my God, this is hard.
1: The chances of these being registered accurately... Nought.
3: I'm still not happy about 300225. That's the mother.
6: Yeah, I just told you that's number two.
3: No, you didn't.
6: Three, sorry.
3: Yeah. Yeah, which one? Which one?
6: Poppy's mum. I just read her out, yeah?
3: I don't know who Poppy is. I just
1: first one, numbers. Number one.
6: Right. 400177 is the mother of 400001.
3: Last time you said 500164 had calf 400001.
6: Two.
3: No, seriously.
6: I'm going from the beginning.
1: Oh, no. No, God. Has anybody got a gun?
5: After all that, we assumed that registering the numbers with the cow police would be a breeze.
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10: 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So
11: please tell me your county parish holding number.
3: That's the CPH.
1: 33/102/0160.
11: Thank you. Was that 30102?
1: No.
11: Okay, sorry about that. Let's try again. Please tell me your county parish holding number.
1: 33102-0160.
11: Thank you. Was that 33102-0160?
1: Yes.
11: There. Right. Please wait while I check those details. Sorry, there isn't a match between the CPH number and the phone number you're calling from.
1: No.
10: I cannot put you through to the BCMS helpline. For further help and information, please hang up and call the following number during normal office hours. The number is... 0345-050-1234. That's...
1: Charlie, that was all recorded, OK? I'm not doing it. I'm not doing it. They can piss off. Oh, I hate the government so much.
5: Mercifully, I was scheduled to spend the next day with a normal, nice, proper person who wasn't from the government.
1: Right, looking for a man called Robin, who is an hedge person.
5: Robin is a scout for the British Hedge Laying Society, and he'd come to see me because Diddley Squat had been invited to host a prestigious competition.
1: There he is, examining the hedge. Excellent. Robin, are you well?
12: Always good.
1: Have you found a suitable hedge?
12: Yes. Yeah. So we're going to lay this hedge, with your permission, from here right way round to there. And we'll have 32 competitors doing 5 different styles.
1: You're basically making a fence, aren't you, out
12: yes,
1: of a hedge?
12: Yes, well, it's a craft. It's a craft.
5: In my mind, I was being rather cunning because I assumed I was getting a free fence. However...
12: The competition will be started at 9, 5 hours. You'll be very kind to provide them with something to eat.
1: So I'm doing lunch?
12: Yes, yes.
1: How many people?
12: 32. Plus we need
1: some... Wives and partners. So it could be 60, 70?
12: Yes, yes.
1: So big lunch. And does that tend to be in the house or do we put up a marquee?
12: If you're going to put up a marquee sort of thing. And at the end of this, you will present the prize money, etc.
1: Do I do the prize money?
12: Yes, you do.
1: I do the prize money. What sort of level of prize money?
12: Well, per class, it's about £240.
1: £240 yeah. per class, and there's five classes?
12: Five classes, yes.
5: This news caused me to break out my emergency first aid kit.
12: Oh, my God.
1: I've been sitting looking at the slow gin. I mean, the slow berries. These are ones we made earlier.
12: Oh, my God. This is good.
1: Cheers.
12: Cheers to you. That's good.
1: It slows out of there.
12: Yeah.
1: Mixed with a little bit of gin. There's a drink here, and if you come across it, King's Ginger, which I'm always amused by. It says here, this ginger beverage was specifically formulated by Berry Brothers in 1983 for King Edward VII. It was created to stimulate His Majesty during morning rides in his new horseless carriage. It was actually invented for drinking and driving. It was to keep you warm, sir.
12: Horseless carriage.
1: Horseless carriage, yes, in 1903.
12: Yes. Yeah. So my mind's evaporated.
5: After Robin's hedge fund had emptied my wallet and my drinks cabinet, I went off to see the entrepreneurial fetus, who just invested in some new kit for his ever-growing farm contracting business.
13: What do you think?
1: Have you got a new tractor? A bit small.
13: Very small. 210 horsepower.
1: Well, with boost.
13: Yeah.
1: 185.
13: What do you think of the wheels, though? I customised it.
1: Black wheels?
13: Black wheels.
1: Yeah.
13: I put a go-fast stripe on it as well.
1: Where is it? Is it on the roof?
13: No, yeah. On the bonnet. So it starts here, look.
1: So that's your go-faster stripe.
13: And then it's on the top as well.
1: Yeah, because... So the only evidence that you've got a go-faster stripe is that.
13: Yeah.
1: 185 horsepower. How much was it?
13: 104.
1: 2.5 times more expensive than my tractor.
13: Yeah, but yours
1: And
13: is
1: with 100 horsepower less. Lifting capacity of this.
13: 8.75.
1: 10.5.
13: Yeah. I've got GPS.
1: Right. And how long do you think you're going to have GPS before it's stolen?
13: A couple of months.
1: What's the longest a farmer's ever owned GPS before they get up in the morning and someone's nicked it?
13: Probably 6 months is the longest time.
5: His piddly tractor's first job would be to help me plant the spring barley.
13: You're missing a few pins, look.
5: Which meant attaching the drill to my vastly superior Lambo.
13: Oh, my God!
1: What?
13: It's a little shrew or something.
1: Oh, there he is. Oh, wow!
13: Get the gun.
1: No, don't be so unkind. Ooh. You're not frightened of mice.
13: I don't like rats and mice.
1: It's not a rat, it's a rat.
13: Can you finish him off, please?
1: I'm not going to finish him off, and I'm not going out there with him in there. Do you think that goes all the way down? Is it hollow all the way to the bottom? Come on, little mouse.
13: Just dangle it down there, be right.
1: This is kind to the environment and kind to animals. Sir Attenborough would like me for doing this. There he goes!
13: Meow!
1: Mr. Mouse.
13: He's underneath your wheel. He's actually underneath your wheel. As soon as you move, you're going to kill him.
1: He's in the tyre tracks of the tractor down there. Come on, out.
13: Yeah, we can't afford to lose any more time because of mouse.
1: Oh, bloody hell. I mean, there's a lot of decisions in farming, but this is a really nasty one.
13: Just go. We've got to go drilling.
1: If I roll back a millimetre, Mr. Mouse is toast.

0: Now that is how you do a hill start.
1: But then when I lifted the drill...
0: Oh shit, I'm drill rolled back!
2: You just killed that poor mouse. I'll bury him. Back up.
0: Then forwards. Is he stuck to the tyre?
2: He lives!
0: Meow! The mouse lives because I can drive.
1: Crisis over, we got down to planting.
0: Look at this, we are working as a team now. You're fertilising and I'm drilling in the same field at the same time.
1: And instead of expensive chemical fertiliser, we were using my very own chicken muck, which made Caleb very happy.
2: My brand new tractor's covered in chicken shit, it stinks.
0: The spring barley from here, if the quality is good enough, will go to the brewery and will be made into Hearthstone beer. That's why we have to do it really, really, really to the best of our abilities.
1: However, at the moment, there was neither a farm shop nor a restaurant in which to sell that beer. But over at the Royal Academy, Charlie was working on a plan to sort that out.
3: To take the restaurant appeal to the next level is to take it to the Secretary of State. We've got one shot at this. This is our last chance. So we need the best specialist advisors to help with this. And, you know, barristers and lawyers. And I'm looking at, you know, who they are now.
1: By some miracle, Charlie had also managed to register the calves with the Cow Police. And today was yet another milestone in their adolescence, because two of them were due to be dehorned.
4: So I'm just going to jab them.
0: And this is what, to calm them down, or...?
4: Just to make them, they'll hopefully fall asleep.
2: Bring that gate round this way.
0: What, now?
2: Yeah.
0: And that's the ticket.
2: This one first?
4: Yeah.
2: Where'd it go?
4: In the neck. Is this the other one?
2: Yeah.
4: Very good. We'll just leave them now for 10, 15 minutes and they'll just fall asleep.
0: Why do you get rid of their horns just because they're...
4: Just because the ones with horns become dominant and bully the rest.
2: And safety for us as well. Oh, there you go, look, he's down. Look at his face.
0: Yeah, really sleepy. The mother looking all concerned, look. All right, Mum, she's fine.
2: Look, he's good, yeah.
0: There we go.
4: Hold on, mate.
0: What's this local?
4: Yes. Normally, when they're conscious, you're grappling with them now, but because you've knocked them out, it's a lot less stressful for the calf.
1: Dilwyn's medical equipment then became slightly less high-tech.
0: Oh, my giddy aunt. You've set fire to her head. Holy cow.
2: She keep going round in a circle.
0: But there's actually flames.
2: Them all.
0: Oh, that must hurt. Oh. And this kills the horn?
4: Yeah, it burns the germinal layer, which is the bit of the horn that grows. So you get rid of the horn, and also you get rid of the tissue where the horn grows from.
0: Is this iodine you're putting on there, Caleb?
4: It's an antibiotic spray, actually, to stop it becoming infected. And I'm going to give it an injection of a painkiller, because one of the things that sometimes happens is as the anaesthetic wears off, the head becomes tickly.
0: I don't think anybody who's ever had their head set on fire says it's a bit tickly.
4: Right, that's one done.
0: Poor little fella.
1: Thankfully, the coming weekend's activities promised to be much less stressful.
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10: Το πρόγραμμα που ακολουθεί είναι κατάλληλο για άνω των 8 ετών.
1: Thirty-two of the country's finest competitors, each allotted a 9-meter section of unkempt hedge, would be making a living fence using five different styles. Dorset, North Somerset, Midland, Lancs and Westmorland, and Welsh.
11: Welcome to Diddley Squat. Judging will take place through the day. The scores will be added up on the computer this time, so there'll be no mistake. If you're all ready, go!
1: These Premier League fence makers had 5 hours to complete their hedges. And it wasn't just a beauty contest.
0: This is the traditional way of creating a fence, an impenetrable fence, from a hedge. They've been doing it this way for hundreds of years. The idea is you cut the trunk, but not completely, and then bend it over. Here we go, look. He pulls them down. Look at that, you just go, well, you've ruined that, but he hasn't. They're still attached to the roots. But it'll now be going that way, and then you have to find another one to sort of intertwine it with. And then he's got a living, literally a living fence through which sheep can't pass. When they get the trunk down to that, and you think, well, don't bend that, it's just going to snap.
12: No.
0: But it doesn't.
12: No. 80% is what you want to be looking for.
0: 80?
12: 80% cut.
0: So you leave 20% left?
12: Yeah, yeah.
0: And 20% is enough to keep the plant alive?
12: Yes, yeah.
1: As the hedge bund managers toiled away, they were joined by a rival from Wall Street and his wife.
0: Hi, Gerald.
13: How are we?
0: How are you, Mrs. Gerald?
13: Yeah.
0: This is good, isn't it?
13: Yeah, it is. Yeah. Best you up through that narrow. Them black, someone's goat names, isn't they?
0: Yeah.
13: These owl catchers on, they call them, don't they? You're cinnamon here, Tom. This is, I don't know, I think, I just, what I'm looking at my bum there, I reckon they can do it now, a chain. That's what I don't like about the job.
0: Well, I'm going to have a try at this.
1: In fact, Caleb and I both decided to have a try.
0: Have you noticed again how we are hitting every single diversity target that you have to hit on TV these days? Black, homosexual, transitioning.
14: That's what I used. If you want. I mean, I've got to have the feel for it.
0: Why won't it cut? It won't cut through.
14: Try the other one.
0: Yeah, that's exactly what I was about to do. Just show me again.
14: Don't do all four of them, Tim.
0: And again. Yeah.
1: Having trimmed the branches on my own, I switched to the axe, which went well.
15: Oh, God.
14: With this one, because it's thinner, shall I start at the top and then come down nicely like that?
16: Yeah.
14: A bit more?
16: Yeah. Excellent, excellent.
15: I got it.
14: Jeremy, are you doing Midland style?
15: I'm doing a Brazilian, unless I get it wrong, in which case it's a Hollywood. You don't know what I'm talking about, do you? Do you not know what a Brazilian is?
14: I've never seen a Brazilian person.
1: Mercifully, we were interrupted at this point by Gerald, who wanted to inspect my handiwork.
15: That looks great, doesn't it?
13: Dear, oh dear.
15: So that, those.
13: What a load of shit. I mean, in a minute, we should have blocks, you know. Every time you pull out, you've got to try and get the baby between the stump thing. You know, you're never going to put in the jack because you're looking at cars and buses and stuff all the time. The more you can't mark, you know, it's like mowing grass. You go, whoop, like that one hit, and it's all done, isn't it?
15: Yeah.
1: Having created nothing more than a sodding great gap in the hedge, Caleb and I went to see how the experts were getting along.
15: Holy shit, look at this.
14: That's amazing.
15: This is absolutely stunning. And this is Dorset. Birds can nest in this, can't they?
17: Yes, yeah, yeah, it's good for wildlife and butterflies.
15: Well, I think that's incredible. Oh, hello, there's another beauty here, look. And that's Midlands.
18: Yes.
15: Yeah, they made the Austin Allegro and the Morris Marina the Midlands, but they do give us the best hedge. That's a beautiful hedge.
14: Yeah, it's Midlands Birmingham.
1: Eventually, the 5 hours were up. The fence makers went off to have lunch in the marquee, and Simon Cowell and Amanda Holden moved in to start judging.
19: It's not following the flow of the hedge, but otherwise they've done a very good job.
1: I did not envy their task, because the whole length of the field was now a work of art.

0: Judging over, it was time for the prize giving.
1: Third place in the North Somerset class is Colin Clutterbuck.
2: Well done, Colin.
1: Second place in the North Somerset, Alex Bowne.
0: With the runners-up sorted, Caleb and I then had to announce the overall winner, and we were very slick.
2: Right, so this is it, the supreme champion. Do we know who it is?
1: Yes.
2: I mean, we...
1: The supreme champion exactly. Today...
2: I know, but I need to know the name, don't we?
1: Paul Gilliford.
2: We know which category. He's done it. Congratulations. Now, you've got to have your local newspaper.
3: I've got to come round with you, have I?
2: You hold that one end. Thank you all ever so much for coming. We hope you enjoyed your day, and we hope you enjoy watching yourselves on television. Well, you will, because you've won. Everybody else is being edited out. But...
0: On the Monday after the wonderful hedge-laying weekend, I went to the farm shop because Alan had finished the new roof.
2: Morning, Alan.
4: Morning, Jeremy. All right?
2: Good work.
4: Yes.
2: You've done a bloody good job, and really, that's the fastest I've ever seen you move.
4: No, it's not.
2: Yeah, it is. That's bloody quick.
0: Alan had also been busy making the shop ready for the arrival of the fire inspector.
4: Fire alarm's up there, just if you don't know there's a fire in a smoke alarm. Panic.
2: Is that the rules?
4: Yeah, listen, fire extinguisher's there, in case you want to put it out. We ought to put a light up there, look. Emergency light, in case it gets dark, and we're shut at 4. And we ought to put signs on the door, in case nobody knows which way to run.
0: The fire inspector then arrived.
5: Jeremy, nice to meet you.
4: Fire officer.
0: And though Alan had been very thorough, this chap reckoned we could go further still.
5: I would maybe just suggest some emergency lighting on the outside to cover any darkness.
2: I'm sorry, light out here?
5: Yeah, an emergency lighting. So if it's dark outside and people obviously have to evacuate...
2: You know, it's not a Boeing 747, this. It's just a shop.
5: Yeah.
0: Bottom line, though, the fire inspector was happy and the roof was how the council wanted it to be. All we needed now, then, was planning permission to put down some gravel to make a car park.
6: Uh-oh, Charlie's got a notepad and pen.
0: And a couple of days later, Charlie dropped round with the planner's decision.
2: Reasonable case of this outstanding would not be compatible or consistent in scale with the existing farming business or its open country.
6: They're going to give us an
2: offer. Visually intrusive.
7: They simply say at the top that the
6: notice.
2: Oh, hereby refuses the application.
6: They can't refuse the car park, Charlie.
2: Well, they've refused everything now. They've refused the restaurant, the car park. They've just refused everything.
7: The strange thing about this decision is that.
2: Just done this without the committee, haven't
7: they? They've done this without committee.
2: So they haven't asked councillors, they've just decided on their own.
7: Do you know, all planning applications are meant to be treated in a positive and creative manner by, for farmers, the government policy is supporting social and economic development, wherever it is, as long as it's sensitive to the environment.
2: But we've still ended up with that.
7: We've still ended up with this.
2: I know, and we're always going to end up with this. The council have decided there will be no more development of any sort at Diddley Squat.
0: To get a car park, then, and more importantly, a restaurant where we could sell our meat, we'd have to appeal to the government.
2: I mean, not really seen it at its best because you're looking into the sun, but it's a hell of a view, that.
0: And to help us do that, Charlie had finally managed to assemble a team of legal avengers.
8: If you have evidence on footfall, on usage, on turnover and all that sort of, from last year's operation, that's going to be very, very important. Where's the nearest footpath in that direction?
9: There isn't anything.
8: The road's the nearest.
2: There's no footpath.
8: So the road, the visual receptor would be the road. Yes. And the building, I take it, was built in accordance with the plans. There's no issue about that.
0: Once the legal team had assessed the situation, they laid out their plan, which was impressive.
8: So you appeal to the Secretary of State. Secretary of State appoints a planning inspector. We'll be going for a public inquiry. So he convenes a public inquiry in a appropriate room, and he hears the evidence, he hears the advocates, he hears the submission. We're going to have a landscape board. We're going to have a transport bod. We're going to have a planning bod. We might have a farm business bod. So what's that, four witnesses so far?
3: The lighting.
8: Lighting. There may be a technical lighting bod involved. So that's four to five witnesses for us. We can expect the authority to match those. You've then got a row of third parties who, I mean, someone like Mr. Dewar might decide he'd like to be what's called a Rule 6 party, which is where he takes a formal position. He's the one who had the council's opinion, isn't he?
9: Yeah.
8: So you can well imagine that he might decide to instruct planners, landscape bods, and turn up as another party. So we're then looking 2 to 3 weeks of inquiry.
0: Everything he was saying was leading me to one question.
2: Broadly speaking, how much does it cost?
3: I did give a figure to Mark.
2: Which was?
3: It was on the basis of a one-week inquiry.
2: How much would a one-week inquiry be?
3: Probably around 200 to 250.
2: So a three-week inquiry would be?
8: There'll be a larger brief fee, and then you have more refreshers.
2: It's going to... So on that... Well,
3: and someone from us.
2: It's going to be £300,000.
3: If it's that long, yeah.
8: And I don't... We've talked about 300,000. There are obviously the consultants' fees, because each one's going to have to produce a proof of evidence. Various documents came with it.
2: So that's more...
8: As witnesses. Yeah.
2: So more than 300,000.
8: Well, if 300 is the legal side.
3: So QC, us, and then the witnesses.
2: Witnesses are all going to have to be...
9: It's going to be £500,000.
2: It is going to be £500,000, isn't it? When all is said and done.
8: Yeah.
10: Okay, that's that then. You know, with that level of cost, you know, there's no chance ever of making, you know, a profit, no matter, you know, how good the business plan is. You know, £500,000 to fund, you know, an appeal to the Secretary of State that we might not even win, you know. You know, that's the notion of the restaurant gone. I just, you know, actually even I don't know what we should do now.
2: We're going to have to live in a murky grey area of loopholes and cunning wheezes.
4: And you could turn that into something straight away.
2: Hold on, whoa.
10: We are allowed to do it.
11: Why didn't anybody think of this earlier?
2: I don't know. It's blubber, this.

0: Αμέσως μετά, Έρε Κόσμο, με τον Χρήστο Ανθόπουλο.
1: Find the gun before somebody else gets shot.
2: You stay out of the way.
1: Price, drop it.
2: Price, look out. You're under arrest.
1: For what?
2: Back off or jump.
1: Assault with a deadly weapon, robbery, and murder.
3: The Rookies.
4: Tell me it's not true. See you, right?

sometimes life can really suck. But on the other side, these kind of things can happen.

0: sales and absolutely no way of selling them profitably.
1: We've committed now, aren't we? Yeah. Investment.
0: Yeah, because there was going to be a restaurant.
1: Yeah.
0: I know people at home are going to be thinking, well, why did you spend all this money before you got planning permission? So, well, if the restaurant opened in April, May, whenever Alan got it built, you had to be able to sell something. Yeah. That's why we got the cows now. Because I couldn't see a reason why they'd turn the planning permission down. I didn't know that that man watches Sky at night. I couldn't see that that was a relevant fact.
2: You can appeal.
0: Secretary of State.
1: What's a Secretary of State? What does that mean?
0: Secretary of State is the actual government.
3: Yeah. We can't not do anything.
4: The next day at the farm shop, Lisa and I were discussing the fallout.
0: So, you know, I worked out last night how much I spent on the cows so far?
5: No.
0: Right, on the whole cow enterprise,
5: yeah.
0: Bearing in mind we were going to get £10,000 a cow in the restaurant, this is the cost so far of a cow enterprise.
5: £240,822.20.
0: Yeah. Nigh on £250,000. Now, if you sell 10 grand a cow,
5: yep.
0: 25 cows,
5: yep.
0: 10 grand, and we've paid for the cow enterprise.
5: Yep.
0: If we were to sell a cow to a supermarket, you get 1,200 quid, basically, for a cow. So now I've got to sell 250 cows, and I haven't got 250 cows. I mean, it's going to be 30 years. 30 years before we turn a profit.
4: The other problem was that our request to make a parking area had been tied into the restaurant application. So now, because it had all been refused, we wouldn't be able to provide parking for visitors to the farm shop.
0: The council say that this is an area of outstanding natural beauty, which it isn't, because, look. And we say to them, can we have permission to put some hard standing down so that visitors can not chew the fields up? No, you can't. And people can't go in that, so they go and park on the verge. If you come and look at this. So the locals complain that people are parking on the verge and chewing them up, which is true, they are. Right, so we say to the council, can we build a car park? No, you can't.
4: Back at the office, I discovered that even people on their side of the fence agreed with me.
0: I've had messages on social media from councillors in other councils saying that decision was idiotic and that I should take them to court. And I've had one from Roger Daltrey saying, welcome to the land of no. I'm sorry to hear your planning was turned down, Jeremy. How dare you diversify? This is the lead singer of The Who, and I'll listen more to him than some Herbert councillor. I'm putting in planning permission for a microbrewery on my farm, water from a spring, hops and grain from the local farms. The cost of just putting in the planning with all the environmental surveys, newts, bats, earwigs and such, £70,000. How can the average farmer afford that? Oh, boy, can you have some fun with this when you go to appeal? Be lucky, mate, Roger.
4: I then had to break the news to our little cooperative.
0: They've turned us down.
6: Yeah,
7: that's
6: we
7: really
6: did
7: disappointing
6: hear.
7: For us. We're desperate on our knees to get rid of more pigs.
6: Our farm's overflowing with pigs at the moment.
0: Oh, well, pig farmers are suffering. Well, I was about to say more than anyone, but Emma's got TB, so. So how many are you down to? You've lost 60 cows now?
8: Yes.
7: 60.
0: And you can't get rid of pigs,
7: is that? We can't get rid of them. And the price is horrendous, and the feed costs are astronomical.
6: We're cereal farmers, and we're buying in wheat at these astronomic prices to feed the pigs.
7: They're making no money.
0: Jesus.
4: I then went back to the farm and got some bad news about the thumb-flavoured crisps I'd been making from our potatoes.
0: Environmental and Regulatory Services of West Oxford to District Council. According to the results, the sample measures 10,500 micrograms of acrylamide. What? My crisps are carcinogenic. How many people knew that a certain type of potato, when cooked in a certain type of oil, could perhaps cause cancer? How would you know that? Paid from 20 nuclear. Oh, so if I want to make crisps, I have to use a different type of potato. That means I've got how many tons of Melody potatoes have I got in cold storage? Which have started to sprout? Oh.

0: God.
1: The only good news is that we couldn't actually sell the crisps anyway, because at this point, we didn't even have a farm shop.
2: Right, so we'll clear all this out.
3: Yeah.
1: The council had decided that its traditional green tin roof was an eyesore, and that it must be replaced with slate. So the shop had had to close while the work was done.
2: The problem we've got is because we're having to put heavy slate on, these simple beams and rafters, whatever they're called, aren't strong enough, so we've got to replace the whole structure of the roof. And it's almost like the council knew, can we put composite slate on, which is light? No. Got to be proper slate. It's,
1: While the roof work was going on, Charlie was busy preparing a new, separate planning application for a parking area.
4: That car park is, you know, absolutely vital, you know, to service the needs of the farm shop. And if we've ticked the box with the roof, I'm really hopeful they turn around and say, yeah, great, have your car park.
1: That left me free to get on with some actual farming. The hens didn't need much attention as they were still toughing it out in bird flu quarantine.
5: To those waiting with bated breath for that favourite media catchphrase, the U-turn, I have only one thing to say. U-turn if you want to.
1: But the new calves all needed to have their ears pierced. And as I didn't know how to do that, I had to ask Caleb for help.
6: This is the taggers, yeah? We got to
2: that
6: find...
2: goes through their ear?
6: Yeah. We've got to find 10002.
2: What
6: there.
2: Is there?
6: There it is, look there. Open up, relax. Yeah. Give it a bit of a spray with iodine. Just to disinfect it, and then it's going to put it in his ear.
2: I'm not doing that.
6: Why?
2: Well, could you just... this is the first one. I've got to see it being done.
6: Hold that one, then. You do the tags, I'll do the ear.
2: They're all a bit surprised by this.
6: Steady, steady, steady. I'm going to get killed in a minute. Let's do it quick. You get him like that? Yeah?
2: It's all right, cow, relax. We should have brought some nuts.
6: Right, number two. Now we got another one.
2: What?
6: Quickly.
2: What? Another one of what?
6: The other number two. We've got to put two in there.
2: So you didn't tell me that. There's 37, 5...
6: I need
2: two.
6: Got him?
2: Please tell me I've done this right. Please tell me I've done this right. You've got new earrings! Yes, look at your earrings! It's like going to accessorise, this is.
6: Right, next one, quick! No!
2: Is that your testes?
6: Yeah.
7: I reckon you could definitely tackle this calf.
6: Right, now come on, then, quickly, quickly, quickly, quickly, quickly!
2: What?
6: See them two marks?
2: No!
6: There, look, see them in between there?
2: There?
6: No. Now, squeeze hard.
2: No,
6: hard.
2: She squeezed hard, her
6: hard,
2: ear up.
6: Hard.
2: She squeezed That's her
6: it.
2: Ear up.
6: Hard. That's it, perfect.
2: I did a thing!
1: Once the tagging was complete, the numbers all had to be registered with the government's cow police. So Caleb stayed in the shed and rang them through to Charlie and me.
8: Right, you ready?
3: Yeah.
8: So 300225.
3: Yeah.
8: Is the mother of 50002.
3: Whoa. 400002.
8: No, 5.
3: 5?
2: How can that be?
8: Then trust me, just keep hear me out. Chill out. Right. And now I don't know. The 400177. Yeah, the cow number.
3: 225's heifer calf is which one?
8: Number one.
3: No, that was 164's, Caleb.
8: Number three.
3: Two.
8: No, number two. Oh my God, this is hard.
2: The chances of these being registered accurately. Nought.
3: I'm still not happy about 300225. That's the mother.
8: Yeah, I just told you, that's number two.
3: No, you didn't.
8: Three, sorry.
3: Yeah. Yeah, which one? Which one?
8: Poppy's mum. I just read her out, yeah?
3: I don't know who Poppy is. I just
2: the first one, number one.
8: Right. 400177 is the mother of 400001.
3: Last time you said 500164 had calf 400001.
8: Two.
3: No, seriously.
8: I'm going from the beginning.
2: Oh, no. Has anybody got a gun?
1: After all that, we assumed that registering the numbers with the Cow Police would be a breeze.
0: Thank you for calling the British Cattle Movement Service.
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9: 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So
0: please tell me your county parish holding number.
3: That's the CPH.
2: 33/102/0160.
0: Thank you. Was that 3-0-1-0-2-0-1? Okay, sorry about that. Let's try again. Please tell me your county parish holding number.
2: 33-102-0160.
0: Thank you. Was that 33-102-0160?
2: Yes.
0: There. Right. Please wait while I check those details. Sorry, there isn't a match between the CPH number and the phone number you're calling from.
2: No.
9: I cannot put you through to the BCMS helpline. 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The number is 0345-050-1234.
2: Charlie, that was all recorded, OK? I'm not doing it. They can piss off. Oh, I hate the government so much.
1: Mercifully, I was scheduled to spend the next day with a normal, nice, proper person who wasn't from the government.
2: Right, looking for a man called Robin, who is an hedge person.
1: Robin is a scout for the British Hedge Laying Society, and he'd come to see me because Diddley Squat had been invited to host a prestigious competition.
2: There he is, examining the hedge. Excellent. Robin, are you well?
10: Always good.
2: Have you found a suitable hedge?
10: Yes. So we're going to lay this hedge, with your permission, from here right way round to there. And we'll have 32 competitors doing 5 different styles.
2: You're basically making a fence, aren't you, out of a hedge?
10: Yes, well, see, it's a craft.
1: In my mind, I was being rather cunning, because I assumed I was getting a free fence. However...
10: The competition will be started at 9, 5 hours. You'll be very kind to provide them with something to eat.
2: So I'm doing lunch?
10: Yes, yes.
2: How many people?
10: 32. Plus we need
2: wives and partners. So it could be 60, 70?
10: Yes.
2: So big lunch. And does that tend to be in the house, or do we put up a marquee?
10: If you're going to put up a marquee sort of thing. And at the end of this, you will present the prize money, etc.
2: Do I do the prize money?
10: Yes, you do.
2: I do the prize money. What sort of level of prize money are you doing?
10: Per class, it's about £240.
2: £240 per class, and there's 5 classes?
10: 5 classes, yes.
1: This news caused me to break out my emergency first aid kit.
10: Oh, my God.
2: I've been sitting looking at the slow gin. I mean, the slow berries. These are ones we made earlier.
10: Oh, my God. This is good.
2: Cheers.
10: Cheers to you. That's good.
2: It slows out of there.
10: Yeah.
2: Mixed with a little bit of gin. There's a drink here, and if you come across it, King's Ginger. which I'm always amused by. It says here, this ginger beverage was specifically formulated by Berry Brothers in 1983 for King Edward VII. It was created to stimulate His Majesty during morning rides in his new horseless carriage. It was actually invented for drinking and driving. It was to keep you warm, sir.
10: Horseless carriage.
2: Horseless carriage, yes, in 1903.
10: Yes. Yeah, yeah, yeah. So, my mind's evaporated.
1: After Robin's hedge fund had emptied my wallet and my drinks cabinet, I went off to see the entrepreneurial fetus, who just invested in some new kit for his ever-growing farm contracting business.
6: What do you think?
2: Have you got a new tractor? A bit small.
6: Very small. 210 horsepower.
2: Well, with boost.
6: Yeah, yeah.
2: 185.
6: What do you think of the wheels, though? I customised it.
2: Black wheels?
6: Black wheels.
2: Yeah.
6: I put a go-fast stripe on it as well.
2: Where is it? Is it on the roof?
6: No, on the bonnet. So it starts here, look.
2: So that's your go-faster stripe.
6: And then it's on the top as well.
2: Yeah, because... So the only evidence that you've got a go-faster stripe is that.
6: Yeah.
2: 185 horsepower. How much was it?
6: 104.
2: 2.5 times more expensive than my tractor.
6: Yeah, but yours
2: and
6: is
2: with 100 horsepower less. Lifting capacity of this?
6: 8.75.
2: 10.5.
6: Yeah. I've got GPS.
2: Right. And how long do you think you're going to have GPS before it's stolen?
6: A couple of months.
2: What's the longest a farmer's ever owned GPS before they get up in the morning and someone's nicked it?
6: Probably 6 months is the longest time.
1: His piddly tractor's first job would be to help me plant the spring barley.
6: You're missing a few pins, look.
1: Which meant attaching the drill to my vastly superior Lambo.
6: Oh, my God!
2: What?
6: It's a little shrew or something.
2: Oh, there he is. Oh, wow!
6: Get the gun.
2: But don't be so unkind. Ooh. You're not frightened of mice.
6: I don't like rats and mice.
2: It's not a rat.
6: Finish him off, please?
2: I'm not going to finish him off, and I'm not going out there with him in there. Do you think that goes all the way down? Is it hollow all the way to the bottom? Come on, little mouse.
6: Just dangle it down there, be right.
2: This is kind to the environment and kind to animals. Sir Attenborough would like me for doing this. There he goes!
6: Meow!
2: Mr. Mouse.
6: He's underneath your wheel. He's actually underneath your wheel. As soon as you move, you're going to kill him.
2: He's in the tyre tracks of the tractor down there. Come on, out.
6: Yeah, we can't afford to lose any more time because of mouse.
2: Oh, bloody hell. I mean, there's a lot of decisions in farming, but this is a really nasty one.
6: Just go. We've got to go drilling.
2: If I roll back a millimetre, Mr. Mouse is toast.

0: Now that is how you do a hill start.
1: But then when I lifted the drill...
0: Oh shit, I'll roll back!
2: You just killed that poor mouse. I'll bury him. Back up.
0: Then forwards. Is he stuck to the tyre?
2: He lives!
0: Meow! The mouse lives because I can drive.
1: Crisis over. We got down to planting.
0: Look at this. We are working as a team now. You're fertilising and I'm drilling in the same field at the same time.
1: And instead of expensive chemical fertiliser, we were using my very own chicken muck, which made Caleb very happy.
2: My brand new tractor's covered in chicken shit. It stinks.
0: The spring barley from here, if the quality's good enough, will go to the brewery and will be made into Hearthstone beer. That's why we have to do it really, really, really to the best of our abilities.
1: However, at the moment, there was neither a farm shop nor a restaurant in which to sell that beer. But over at the Royal Academy, Charlie was working on a plan to sort that out.
3: To take the restaurant appeal to the next level is to take it to the Secretary of State. We've got one shot at this. This is our last chance. So we need the best specialist advisors to help with this. And, you know, barristers and lawyers. And I'm looking at, you know, who they are now.
1: By some miracle, Charlie had also managed to register the calves with the Cow Police. And today was yet another milestone in their adolescence, because two of them were due to be dehorned.
4: So I'm just going to jab them.
0: And this is what, to calm them down, or...?
4: Just to make them, they'll hopefully fall asleep.
2: Bring that gate round this way.
0: What, now?
2: Yeah.
0: And that's the ticket.
2: This one first?
4: Yeah.
2: Where'd it go?
4: In the neck. Is this the other one?
2: Yeah.
4: Very good. We'll just leave them now for 10, 15 minutes and they'll just fall asleep.
0: Why do you get rid of their horns just because they're...
4: Just because the ones with horns become dominant and bully the rest.
2: And safety so, for us as well. Oh, there you go, look, he's down. Look at his face.
0: Yeah, really sleepy. The mother looking all concerned, look. All right, Mum, she's fine.
2: Look, he's good, yeah.
0: There we go.
4: Hold on, mate.
0: What's this local?
4: Yes, normally when they're conscious, you're grappling with them now, but because you've knocked them out, it's a lot less stressful for the calf.
1: Dilwyn's medical equipment then became slightly less high-tech.
0: Oh, my giddy aunt. You've set fire to her head. Holy cow.
2: So you keep going round in a circle?
0: But there's actually flames.
2: A bit more.
0: Oh, that must hurt. Oh. And this kills the horn?
4: Yeah, it burns the germinal layer, which is the bit of the horn that grows. So you get rid of the horn, and also you get rid of the tissue where the horn grows from.
0: Is this iodine you're putting on there, Caleb?
4: It's an antibiotic spray, actually, to stop it becoming infected. And I'm going to give her an injection of a painkiller, because one of the things that sometimes happens is as the anaesthetic wears off, the head becomes tickly.
0: I don't think anybody who's ever had their head set on fire says a bit tickly.
4: Right, that's one done.
0: Poor little fella.
1: Thankfully, the coming weekend's activities promised to be much less stressful.
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4: It's so beautiful, Ava.
5: I can't go through with the wedding.
4: Are these your honeymoon tickets? Are they refundable? All expense paid trip to a first class resort? It'll be fun.
6: Welcome to the romantic heart hunt.
5: Whoever collects the most hearts wins a couple's massage. Here you go. A keepsake.
7: Is this seat taken?
8: I made a giant mistake. I've come all the way here to tell you how sorry I am.
9: This just got a lot more complicated.
10: Brett did fly all the way out here.
11: Yeah, it was really sweet.
12: Maybe you're the love of my life. Will you marry?
0: Μήνας του Μέλιτος, Σάββατο στις 10 το βράδυ, στο Action 24. Το πρόγραμμα που ακολουθεί είναι κατάλληλο για άνω των 8 ετών.
13: Thirty-two of the country's finest competitors, each allotted a 9-meter section of unkempt hedge, would be making a living fence using five different styles. Dorset, North Somerset, Midland, Lancs and Westmorland, and Welsh.
14: Welcome to Diddley Squat.
15: Judging will take place through the day. The scores will be added up on the computer this time, so there'll be no mistake. If you're all ready, go.
13: These Premier League fence makers had 5 hours to complete their hedges. And it wasn't just a beauty contest.
16: This is the traditional way of creating a fence, an impenetrable fence, from a hedge. They've been doing it this way for hundreds of years. The idea is you cut the trunk, but not completely, and then bend it over. Here we go, look. He pulls them down. Look at that, you just go, well, you've ruined that, but he hasn't. They're still attached to the roots. But it'll now be going that way, and then you have to find another one to sort of intertwine it with. And then he's got a living, literally a living fence, through which sheep can't pass. When they get the trunk down to that, and you think, well, don't bend that, it's just going to snap.
17: No.
16: But it doesn't.
17: No. 80% is what you want to be looking for.
16: 80?
17: 80% cut.
16: So you leave 20% left?
17: Yeah. Yeah,
16: and 20% is enough to keep the plant alive.
17: Yes, yeah.
13: As the hedge bund managers toiled away, they were joined by a rival from Wall Street and his wife.
16: Hi, Gerald.
18: How are we?
16: How are you, Mrs. Gerald?
18: Yeah.
16: This is good, isn't it?
18: Yeah, it is. Yeah. Best you up through that narrow. Them black, someone's goat things, isn't it?
16: Yeah.
18: These owl catchers on, they call them, don't they? You're cinnamon here, Tom. This is, I don't know, I think, I just, what I'm looking at my bum there, I reckon they can do it now, a chain. That's what I don't like about the job.
16: Well, I'm going to have a try at this.
13: In fact, Caleb and I both decided to have a try.
16: Have you noticed again how we are hitting every single diversity target that you have to hit on TV these days? black, homosexual, transitioning.
11: That's what I used.
16: Yes, you are.
11: I mean, I've got to have the feel for it.
16: Make, why won't it cut? It won't cut through.
11: Can I try the other one?
16: Yeah, that's exactly what I was about to do. Just show me again.
11: Don't do all four of them, Tim.
16: And
11: do it four
16: again.
11: Them.
16: Yeah. Having trimmed the branches on my own, I switched to the axe, which went well.
11: Oh, God. With this one, because it's thinner, shall I start at the top and then come down nicely like that?
19: Yeah.
11: A bit more?
19: Yeah. Excellent, excellent.
16: I got it.
11: Jeremy, are you doing Midland style?
16: I'm doing a Brazilian, unless I get it wrong, in which case it's a Hollywood. You don't know what I'm talking about, do you? Do you not know what a Brazilian is?
11: I've never seen a Brazilian person.
16: Mercifully, we were interrupted at this point by Gerald, who wanted to inspect my handiwork. That looks great, doesn't it?
18: Dear, oh dear.
16: So that, those.
18: What a load of shit. I mean, in a minute, we have blocks, you know. Every time you pull out, you've got to try and get the baby between the stump thing. You know, you're never going to put in the jacket because you're looking at cars and buses and stuff all the time. The more you can't mark, you know, it's like mowing grass. You go, whoop, like that one hit, and it's all done, isn't it?
11: Yeah.
16: Having created nothing more than a sodding great gap in the hedge, Caleb and I went to see how the experts were getting along. Holy shit, look at this.
11: That's amazing.
16: This is absolutely stunning. And this is Dorset. Birds can nest in this, can't they?
20: Yes, yeah, yeah, it's good for wildlife and butterflies.
16: Well, I think that's incredible. Oh, hello, there's another beauty here, look. And that's Midlands.
21: Yes.
16: Yeah, they made the Austin Allegro and the Morris Marina the Midlands, but they do give us the best hedge. That's a beautiful hedge.
11: Yeah, it's Midlands, Birmingham.
16: Eventually, the 5 hours were up. The fence makers went off to have lunch in the marquee, and Simon Cowell and Amanda Holden moved in to start judging.
22: It's not following the flow of the hedge,
18: but otherwise they've done a very good job.
16: I did not envy their task, because the whole length of the field was now a work of art.

0: Judging over, it was time for the prize giving.
1: Third place in the North Somerset class is Colin Clutterbuck.
2: Well done, Colin.
1: Second place in the North Somerset, Alex Bowne.
0: With the runners-up sorted, Caleb and I then had to announce the overall winner, and we were very slick.
2: Right, so this is it, the supreme champion. Do we know who it is?
1: Yes.
2: I mean, we...
1: The supreme champion today...
2: I know, but I need to know the name, don't we?
1: Paul Gulliford.
2: We know which category. He's done it. Congratulations. Now, you've got to have your local newspaper.
3: Well, I've got to come round with you, have I?
2: You hold that one end. Thank you all ever so much for coming. We hope you enjoyed your day, and we hope you enjoy watching yourselves on television. Well, you will, because you've won. Everybody else is being edited out. But...
0: On the Monday after the wonderful hedge-laying weekend, I went to the farm shop because Alan had finished the new roof.
2: Morning, Alan.
4: Morning, Jeremy. All right?
2: Good work.
4: Yes.
2: You've done a bloody good job, and really, that's the fastest I've ever seen you move.
4: No, it's not.
2: Yeah, it is. That's bloody quick.
0: Alan had also been busy making the shop ready for the arrival of the fire inspector.
4: Fire alarm's up there, just if you don't know there's a fire, in a smoke alarm. Panic, panic.
2: Is that the rules?
4: Yeah, listen, fire extinguisher's there, in case you want to put it out. We ought to put a light up there, look. Emergency light, in case it gets dark, and we're shut at 4. And we got to put signs on the door, in case nobody knows which way to run.
0: The fire inspector then arrived.
5: Jeremy, nice to meet you.
4: Fire officer.
0: And though Alan had been very thorough, this chap reckoned we could go further still.
5: I would maybe just suggest some emergency lighting on the outside to cover any darkness.
2: I'm sorry, light out here?
5: Yeah, an emergency lighting. So if it's dark outside and people obviously have to evacuate...
2: You know, it's not a Boeing 747, this. It's just a shop.
5: Yeah.
0: Bottom line, though, the fire inspector was happy and the roof was how the council wanted it to be. All we needed now, then, was planning permission to put down some gravel to make a car park.
6: Uh-oh, Charlie's got a notepad and pen.
0: And a couple of days later, Charlie dropped round with the planner's decision.
2: Reasonable location of this signing would not be compatible or consistent in scale with the existing farming business or its open country.
6: They're going to give us an offer.
2: Visually intrusive.
7: They simply say at the top that the
6: notice.
2: Oh, hereby refuses the application.
6: They can't refuse the car park, Charlie.
2: Well, they've refused everything now. They've refused the restaurant, the car park. They've just refused everything.
7: The strange thing about this decision is that.
2: They've done this without committee. So they haven't asked councillors, they've just decided on their own.
7: Do you know, all planning applications are meant to be treated in a positive and creative manner by, for farmers, the government policy is supporting social and economic development, wherever it is, as long as it's sensitive to the environment.
2: But we've still ended up with that.
7: We've still ended up with this.
2: No, and we're always going to end up with this. The council have decided there will be no more development of any sort at Diddley Squat.
0: To get a car park, then, and more importantly, a restaurant where we could sell our meat, we'd have to appeal to the government.
2: I mean, not really seen it at its best because you're looking into the sun, but it's a hell of a view, that.
0: And to help us do that, Charlie had finally managed to assemble a team of legal avengers.
8: If you have evidence on footfall, on usage, on turnover and all that sort of thing from last year's operation, that's going to be very, very important. Where's the nearest footpath in that direction?
6: There isn't any footpath.
8: So the road, the visual receptor would be the road. Yes. And the building, I take it, was built in accordance with the plans. There's no issue about that.
0: Once the legal team had assessed the situation, they laid out their plan, which was impressive.
8: So you appeal to the Secretary of State. Secretary of State appoints a planning inspector. We would be going for a public inquiry. So he convenes a public inquiry in a appropriate room, and he hears the evidence, he hears the advocates, he hears the submission. We're going to have a landscape board. We're going to have a transport bod. We're going to have a planning bod. We might have a farm business bod. So what's that? Four witnesses so far.
9: The lighting.
8: Lighting. There may be a technical lighting bod involved. That's four to five witnesses for us. We can expect the authority to match those. You've then got a row of third parties who, I mean, someone like Mr. Dewar might decide he'd like to be what's called a Rule 6 party, which is where he takes a formal position. He's the one who had the council's opinion, isn't he?
10: Yeah.
8: So you can well imagine that he might decide to instruct planners, landscape bods, and turn up as another party. So we're then looking 2 to 3 weeks of inquiry.
0: Everything he was saying was leading me to one question.
2: Broadly speaking, how much does it cost?
9: I did give a figure to Mark.
2: Which was?
9: It was on the basis of a one-week inquiry.
2: How much would a one-week inquiry be?
9: Probably around 200 to 250.
2: So a three-week inquiry would be?
8: There'll be a larger brief fee, and then you have more refreshers.
2: It's going to... So on that... Well,
9: and someone from us...
2: It's going to be £300,000.
9: If it's that long, yeah.
8: And I don't... We've talked about 300,000. There are obviously the consultants' fees, because each one's going to have to produce a proof of evidence. Various documents go with it.
2: So that's more...
8: As witnesses. Yes.
2: So more than 300,000.
8: Well, if 300 is the legal side.
9: So QC, us, and then the witnesses.
2: Witnesses are all going to have to be...
10: It's going to be £500,000.
2: It is going to be £500,000, isn't it? When all is said and done.
8: Yeah.
11: Okay, that's that then. You know, with that level of cost, you know, there's no chance ever of making, you know, a profit, no matter, you know, how good the business plan is. You know, £500,000 to fund, you know, an appeal to the Secretary of State that we might not even win, you know, that's the notion of the restaurant gone. I just, you know, actually, even I don't know what we should do now.
2: We're going to have to live in a murky grey area of loopholes and cunning wheezes.
4: And you could turn that into something straight away.
2: Hold on, whoa.
12: We are allowed to do it.
13: Why didn't anybody think of this earlier?
2: I don't know. It's blah, blah, blah.

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1: Previously on Damages.
2: The firm is being investigated by the FBI.
3: I'm afraid so.
4: The Bureau is putting together a case.
5: We'll use you to monitor it from the inside.
6: Why is there no record of all the reports we've submitted?
7: The investigation is strictly need to know.
8: Pam, you can't do this.
9: His wife's leaving him.
10: Energy Secretary has a heart attack at his own wedding.
11: Install an ally.
12: We're leaning in a different direction now. More conservative, more you.
13: Finn Garrity devises formulas for speculating on energy futures. Kendrick could be using him to manipulate the energy market.
14: Our firm was hired to do toxicity studies on Aerosite.
15: Is it toxic?
14: Extremely. Claire Maddox, I've heard of her.
15: She's head counsel of the world's third largest energy provider.
16: You need to decide, are you going to settle or not?
17: I'm concerned about what's going on between you and Wes.
18: Ellen Parsons is getting closer. Take her out.

0: what I owe David.
1: And what you owe yourself.
0: Yeah.
1: You want to get away from here? My buddy, he's got a cabin upstate. We could go this weekend.
0: I think I need to sort a few things out first.
1: Take as much time as you need. You know where to find me.
0: Thanks, Wes.
2: The Bureau has been on Patty Hughes' ass for years. Why can't we find one goddamn thing she did wrong?
3: And how did we drop the ball on the infant mortality case?
2: We didn't. Someone must have tipped Tom off. Shit. It's Pam.
3: What?
4: Are you alone?
2: No.
4: Well,
2: so choose a day next week, and let's be done with it. Fine. We'll meet Tuesday.
3: Bitch. I'm worried about you, bro. It should not take that long to wrap up a divorce settlement. You gave her the car, the kid, the apartment. What else does she want? Hey, you're welcome to stay here as long as you need to. But for your own sanity, listen to me. For your own sanity, handle your business. Get this thing over with. You deserve to start your life again.
0: So it's just the two of us. Face to face. Just the two of us. Although you're free and having your... It looks like you're not gonna tell me the truth after all.
2: You better not screw this shit up.
0: Oh, it's okay. 'Cause you made my heart stand still. I lied too.

0: What's happening with the Ultima National case right now?
1: Patty's suing on behalf of the shareholders, but she's not really interested in that.
2: Why not?
1: She thinks the UNR merger is about an energy trading scheme.
0: What does that mean?
1: It means that UNR is using their consolidated power to manipulate energy prices for profit.
2: Well, can Patty prove that?
1: No, but that's a good thing.
0: Why?
1: Because I think she's getting desperate.
3: You're being considered for energy secretary?
4: Well, I'm on the short list.
5: Don't get too excited. He still has to be vetted.
3: Uh-oh. Out come the skeletons.
4: I should know by the end of the week.
5: So when are you expecting to hear back from colleges?
3: Paul Whittington heard from Harvard yesterday.
5: And?
3: Rejected. Class valedictorian, all fives on six APs, and he volunteers at a homeless shelter on the weekends.
5: Why haven't you heard back yet?
3: The letters just started coming out. I should be getting one any day.
5: Corey, sit. How about this girlfriend of yours? Has she been accepted anywhere?
3: What difference does it make?
5: I was just asking.
4: When are we finally going to get to meet her?
5: Yeah, why all the secrecy?
3: No secrecy. I just didn't want you guys to meet her until I knew we were serious.
5: It's fair enough. Whenever you're ready.
3: You know what? I think I'm ready.
4: Good. How's dinner Friday?
3: Great.
6: Do we have an energy secretary yet?
7: Yes. Well, we want to vet him before we announce it in the press.
6: Who is he?
7: Phil Gray,

0: How to use his husband?
1: I thought it would be to our advantage to create a conflict of interest in her household.
0: You have one set of swinging hogwalls, Dave. I gotta hand it to you.
1: Don't hand me anything yet. This lawsuit with Patty Hughes has been going on for way too long. I tried to get her to back off, but I think she needs a bigger incentive.
0: Meaning what exactly?
1: Settle the case. A big lump of cash may chase her away.
0: I'm not settling. This is my company we're talking about.
1: Is it? Settle the case, Walt.
2: I remember the very day I brought Claire in to meet then CEO Alan Dupree for his approval. Mind you, these were the days when I still needed approval. Claire comes in and dazzled. It was the best interview I've ever seen. But I'll never forget what the old bastard said after she left. He turned to me and said, "Walt, she's a woman." I said, "Shit, Alan, is that what they call it?" And I told him, "Alan, I guarantee if we make her an offer today, in 20 years, we'll be taking marching orders from her." And here we are, Claire, 20 years later. Alan Dupree is living off a golden parachute in Scottsdale, and you're still flying high. To Claire.
3: Well, I just want to thank everybody for coming out tonight. I love this company, and I've loved my last 20 years, and I'm looking forward to another 20. We know that I'm only here because of your belief in me, Walt, and I think all of us know that, that your belief in us and the company and your integrity is just astounding, so let's hear it for Walt. Great job, Walt.
4: It was a nice party.
3: Dad, you're leaving already?
4: Yeah, I have plans to meet an old army pal. I never get to see him.
3: Oh, okay. Well, how are you getting there?
4: I'm fine. Don't worry about it.
0: My driver can take you, James.
4: I'd like to walk a bit.
3: Thanks for coming, Dad.
0: At least he showed that says something.
3: Really? What's that?
0: Mind a bit of business.
3: Please.
0: About this Patty Hughes case, I think it's time to settle.
3: I don't understand. The stocks are recovering. Her case has no merit.
0: Just settle it. You can go as high as 50 million.
3: She said there was going to be an influx of capital. There's no reason why the company
0: Claire,
3: or...
0: I've made my decision.
5: Man's inconsolable loneliness. Bereft, forsaken, wretched.
6: Speaking of retching, I think I may have to.
5: This guy's a complete fraud.
7: Tanya, I need your help.
5: Yeah, okay.
7: Now.
5: I gotta go. Hey, did you hear from any colleges yet?
6: Nope, not yet. Do you want to hit up Delaney's party tonight?
5: Absolutely. Did you bring those sketches you were working on?
6: I want you to see them, but they're not finished yet.
5: Why not?
6: In order to make sense, they need tire tracks over them. Preferably for my mom's stretch limo.
5: Can I drive it?
6: Yeah, sure.
7: Tanya!
5: Here, this. Stop socializing.
8: So you gonna keep up with the Brother of Steel today?
9: Probably not. I forgot my ID.

0: Hey, Pam, you gotta cut this shit out now. You're the one that left him.
1: Excuse me.
0: Who's this?
2: Said the upper level of the GW was jammed, so I breezed right through the Lincoln
3: Mom,
2: Tunnel.
3: Leave it. There's maid service.
2: I'm halfway done. Hospital corners are my specialty. I saw Mrs. Moran at Pathmark yesterday.
3: Oh, yeah? You two still at war?
2: No, we buried the hatchet a month ago. She asked me what sort of case you were working on.
3: Mom.
2: And of course, I didn't know what to tell her.
3: Well, you know what to tell her anything.
2: People ask me about your work, and I can't answer. It's embarrassing.
3: Work's work. It's fine.
2: Well, your sister works hard. She comes by every Sunday.
3: Yeah, I know.
2: Don't take a tone.
3: I'm not taking a tone.
2: Look, I don't want to fight, Ellie. I'm just worried about you.
3: Mom, why don't we talk about this at breakfast? Because I'm going to be late.
2: Ellen, look at me.
3: What? I'm fine.
2: David was your best friend. How can you be fine without him? I mean, who do you confide in now? Because you're certainly not sharing with your father and me.
3: I go to counseling sometimes.
2: You think I don't understand you? Ever since you were a kid, everyone thought you had the world in the palm of your hand. Smart, pretty, straight A's. But I could always see when you weren't happy, when you were holding something inside. I can see that now.
3: You wanted to see me?
4: You were late again today.
3: I know, I'm sorry. It's breakfast with my mom. It's hard to get her to stop talking.
4: Live your life on your own time, not mine.
3: It won't happen again. Anything else?
4: Are you close to your mother?
3: Not really. She has a hard time understanding my life.
4: Well, you can always talk to me, Ellen.
3: Thanks, Patty.
4: Hold on a minute. Shut the door. Sit down. I know that Michael likes talking to you when he comes to the office.
3: Yeah, we've chatted a few times.
4: Has he mentioned his girlfriend?
3: No, never. Why?
4: He's been so secretive. We're finally gonna meet her, but I was thinking if he'd talk to you about her,
3: No, he hasn't mentioned her. But, I mean, he's a teenager. He's probably more nervous about it than you are.
4: When did you introduce David to your parents?
3: Well, that was easy.
4: Why?
3: Well, he was pre-med, responsible, honest. Yeah, my parents were thrilled. I gotta get back to work.
5: So what are we thinking? Schizoid? Skinhead? Scientologist?
6: Well, she has piercings or a tattoo. I'm walking out.
7: Mom? Phil? I'd like you to meet Jill Burnham.
8: Hello.
7: Nice to meet you.
8: Michael's told me so much about you. I'm so glad we could finally meet.
3: It's my pleasure.
5: Have a seat, please.
8: This place was a great choice. I used to come here all the time in my teaching days.
7: Jill taught art history at Columbia.
8: Oh. And when was that? It was right after I got my PhD, so it was 88 to 92.
7: You okay over by the window?
8: Yes.
7: Jill's just getting over a cold.
8: I'm fine, thank you. So, how did you two meet?
7: Jill owns a gallery in Chelsea. Some really interesting work. You two should come down and check it out.
5: We'd love to. We still have that wall to fill in the guest room. You know what I love on a chilly night is a nice Barolo. Excuse me,
9: yes,
5: couldn't we have a bottle of the 99 reserve?
9: Yes, of course.
7: Four glasses.
8: Absolutely not. You are 18. So, Jill, do you have children?
1: How's retirement been?
9: Quiet.
1: Quiet's good.
9: Most of the time. Of course, it wouldn't be so quiet if I had his grandchildren.
1: You know, if you wanted grandkids, Dad, you should have had more than one kid yourself. It's a bad idea to put all your eggs in one basket.
9: Mother didn't want any more.
1: That's because she was depressed.
9: It's nonsense.
1: What do you know? You were overseas most of the time.
9: I knew her, Claire. Don't try to tell me I didn't know her.
1: Well, I had to live with her and she was depressed. Because instead of going out into the world and accomplishing something, she had to raise me.

0: I'm sorry you don't have grandchildren, Dad. I truly am. I guess there just wasn't enough time.
1: Time?
0: Do you know the irony of this is that you're the one who pushed me to go to law school?
1: Time doesn't have anything to do with it. Either you want kids or you don't.
0: I'm the lead counsel for one of the biggest energy companies in the world. You know how many women can say that? One. Me.
1: Yeah. But what do you have to look forward to, Claire?
0: I have to get back to work. Thank you for coming in town for my party.
1: Leaving?
0: Yes. And I think you've had enough wine, Dad. See you then.
2: Since when did you start smoking?
3: Try getting a divorce.
2: I answered your phone the other day.
3: Why'd you do that?
2: Caller ID said Pam Warner was on the phone. I wanted to get her to back off for you. Imagine my surprise when I pick it up and there's a man on the line.
3: It's probably a new guy she's seeing. Some real estate douchebag keeps threatening me about Pam's alimony.
2: I spoke to Pam. She's not seeing anyone.
3: She told me she was.
2: Stop lying. Pam said she hadn't spoken to you in months. Now, why don't you just tell me what the hell's going on?
3: Come on, Randy.
2: Hey, don't give me that shit. Who's on the goddamn phone?
3: I don't know his name.
2: Is he from the Bureau?
3: Look, it's just some guy who has an interest in our case. He wants Patty Hughes taken down as badly as we do.
2: What's your arrangement?
3: From time to time, he pays me a little something just to let him know where the investigation stands. I'm broke, Randy. I have alimony. I have child support. Okay, hang on. I'll talk to him. I'll have him cut you in. All right, I'll get you the same deal that I got. It's just more money to do exactly what we're doing anyway.
2: He hasn't asked you for anything else.
3: Nothing. Think about it. Please.

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5: I got some of the oolong you like from McNulty's.
6: No thanks.
5: Last night meant a lot to me. Of course, I was surprised at first, but I'm glad you felt comfortable enough to introduce us to Jill.
6: She's become a big part of my life.
5: When I was growing up, parents rarely had that kind of relationship with their kids. I am sure my father would never.
6: It was a different era.
5: Well, I hope you know if there's anything you want to share with me, I'm here.
6: Thanks. This isn't the tea I like.
7: I'm authorized to offer a settlement. Are you amenable?
8: Throw out a number. We'll see.
7: Oh, no. I don't work that way. It's a waste of time. I offer a number, you reject it. You offer a number, I reject it, and on and on and on and on. It's so boring.
8: Well, no one says it has to be boring. Surprise me.
7: Let's talk about why you're really trying this case. You don't care about our wounded shareholders.
8: I don't? What do you think I care about?
7: Daniel Purcell. He embarrassed you. He flipped on the stand. You want revenge. My boss doesn't understand that. He thinks that you're motivated by greed, like the rest of the world. But I get it. I get revenge. So I know that you don't want to settle, no matter what the price.
8: That's very astute.
7: Good. Because I don't want to settle either. See you in court.
8: Can I ask you a question?
7: Please.
8: Why were you defending a hooker on a cocaine charge?
7: Because she needed a lawyer.
8: Why didn't Finn Garrity need a lawyer?
7: Finn Garrity? I don't believe I know who that is.
8: Well, mention that name to your boss. And whatever settlement figure he's authorized, tell him to triple it. And we'll start boring each other from there.
9: So what happened with Patty Hughes?
7: She told me to triple the offer.
9: Don't bother countering. She'll come back to us.
7: No. Well, she's not going to settle. asked me about the prostitute that you had me defend.
9: You have nothing to worry about. She can't hurt me with that.
7: Can she hurt you with Finn Garrity? Who is he, Walt?
9: No one important.
7: It wasn't your prostitute, was it? You compromised me. You had me go into Patty Hughes' office without all the facts.
9: Claire.
7: No. I want to know what's going on. Otherwise, I'll go right back to my office, and I will type up a letter of resignation.
9: Take it easy, okay? Your father's in town. The stress is getting to you. There's no reason to be paranoid.
7: Tell me.
9: Finn Garrity is the son of a friend. He made a stupid mistake and got himself into trouble.
7: So you lied to me.
9: I'm sorry, Claire. I was just trying to protect a friend. That's all there is to it.

0: one new message.
1: Hey, sweetie, it's Katie. Hey, are you alone in your hotel working again? Or are you going to bed? Look, come on, come out for a change. I'll buy you a drink.
2: Staring's gotta stop. You're gonna look at me all night, at least you can talk to me. So, do you have something to say, or are you just window shopping?
3: I'm moving to Chicago in the morning.
2: This is a big night for you, huh? Last night in New York, you wanna make it memorable?
3: Sure, why not?
2: If I asked you back to my hotel with me tonight, would that be something that you might remember?
3: Probably.
2: Because that's what people do. Right? They go out, they get drunk, they hook up. So, what do you say? Would you like another round?
3: Sure.

0: I've got a situation, Danny. Thanks for meeting me so late.
1: You said you needed my help.
0: A couple weeks ago, Walter Kendrick asks me to defend a prostitute on cocaine charges. The John's name was Finn Garrity.
1: I don't know that name.
0: I did some research. Turns out he's a big player on Wall Street. He trades energy futures.
1: Since the merger, I've been watching UNR.
0: And?
1: They've had some unusual power outages across the country.
0: I was told that too much energy demand was placing a strain on the grid.
1: Maybe, but what if someone at UNR was purposely shutting off the supply?
0: The price of energy would go right up. If Walter Kendrick is leaking information about the timing of the shutdown, an energy trader would know exactly when to place a bet.
1: And make a fortune.
0: But if Kendrick got caught, he'd go to prison. He'd lose the company. He'd never do it. It's way too big a risk.
1: I know how you feel about him. He's been good to you. He made your career, but he's not the man you think he is.
2: Whatever happened that night in your house with your wife is over. It's done with. This is a partnership now. You have my word.
0: What are you talking about?
1: Aerosite is toxic.
0: The final report said that it was safe.
1: Kendrick had the report doctored.
0: Why'd you testify on his behalf?
1: Because I cut a deal with him. If I certified that Aerosite was harmless, Kendrick promised he would clean it up. I have nothing to gain by lying to you, Claire. Ask Kendrick. If Aerosite is toxic, if he denies it, you know you can't trust him.
3: You want another drink? Because I have a mini bar.
4: No. I think you have had enough.
3: Come on, just one more.
4: Nope, go to bed. I'm gonna get you some water. Oh, what is it?
3: I'm so sorry.
4: It's okay. It's okay. Lie down, sweetie.
3: Understand.
4: Ellen, I think you need to take some time to yourself.
3: I can't.
4: Maybe you shouldn't be working for Patty right now.
3: I'm not really working for Patty.
4: What? Ellen, you're not making any sense. Just go to sleep.
0: I'm sorry I pushed you the other day.
5: Don't worry about it.
0: All I care about is being able to protect the company and protect you.
5: I get it, Claire.
0: Good. Because there's something else we need to talk about.
5: What's that?
0: Aerosite. I was looking over the documents that Danny Vercel leaked to Patty Hughes.
5: What for?
0: Well, it always bothered me that he flipped on the stand. His original research states that aerosite is highly toxic.
5: He was wrong and he admitted it.
0: So there's nothing we need to worry about. There's nothing we need to clean up in West Virginia.
5: I'm telling you, aerosite is safe.
0: Okay, because if there's anything in this that can come back to haunt us ever, I need to know.
5: No, you don't. You just need to do your job and be my goddamn lawyer. And stop asking questions.
6: What do you think? It's all right if you hate it. It's not for everyone.
7: No, it isn't.
6: I appreciate you making time to come see me. I called you because I felt like we should talk.
7: May I ask you a question?
6: Sure.
7: You appear to be an intelligent, attractive woman. Why are you dating a child?
6: We both know that Michael is not a child.
7: Are you mentally ill?
6: I really think I understand what's going on here, and it's not about me and Michael.
7: No?
6: You're facing the prospect of an empty nest. So you're clinging to this notion that Michael still needs you. And, I mean, I can assure you, he doesn't. But you'll see, that's a good thing.
7: You will break his heart. And when you do, I'll rip your face off.
6: I have to get back to work. But feel free to stay. And if you see anything you like, I'll give you the family discount.
8: Hey, Lloyd. Thanks for these. I compared them. It's clear the final report was doctored.
1: I'm sorry, Claire.
8: He told me there was no reason to clean up Arasite because Arasite wasn't toxic.
1: So he lied to both of us.
8: I gave half of my life to this man and his company. And it turns out he's a criminal.
1: What are you gonna do?
8: I don't want to think about it right now. I miss you.
1: You've been drinking.
8: Why do you care?

0: I'm heading out. What are you thinking? What?
1: I think I went in.
0: Oh, good.
1: Now, I'm gonna want to meet this guy first.
0: I will set that up.
1: All right. Well, what, you going out with the stewardess?
0: Don't tell Pam.
2: Oh, shit, I won't. Have fun, baby.
3: Can I come in?
4: Symbols? No, they burned. I couldn't stop it.
5: Oh, I see. Well, I think perhaps you'd better go.
4: Then you will help me?
5: I'll do all that I can.
2: That's not good. You back already?

0: hier liegen. What's wrong?
1: I have to tell you something. The first time we went to the firing range, I told you something I probably shouldn't have.
0: You said someone tried to kill you.
1: Yeah. It was my boss.
0: Pat Hughes.
1: I knew some things about her. And she got paranoid and tried to get rid of me.
0: That's insane. What the hell are you still working for?
1: I'm not.
0: You lost me.
1: I'm crazy to be telling you this, but I just feel like if I don't talk about it, I'm gonna lose my mind.
0: Tell me.
1: Five months ago, I was approached by the FBI.
2: Ellen!
3: Mr. Nye!
2: Get in the car.
4: I'm Agent Harrison. This is Agent Werner.
1: They said they were investigating Patty Hughes, and they asked me to be an informant.
0: And you said?
1: Yes. Thanks for the chat.
0: What's that been for you?
1: I can't imagine the toll it takes when every day is a lie.

0: Why is Parsons still alive?
1: Because I found out why she's been meeting with the feds.
0: What the hell is she doing?
1: The FBI is using her as a cooperating witness against Patty Hughes. That's all Parsons cares about right now. Taking down Patty. Frobisher doesn't need protecting.
0: This has got nothing to do with protecting Frobisher. Understand? This is about me. Parsons knows too much.
1: You're safe, Rick. You have nothing to worry about.
0: That's right. I don't. Because you're gonna do it. Or I call your old lieutenant, I tell him what I know, and I send you to prison for life.
2: Clear skies on Sunday.
3: Morning. You wanna grab some breakfast?
2: Today's high should be 36, which is 12 degrees shy of the record high set in 1980.

0: You killed him, didn't you?
1: From what I hear, the man was a drug addict. It's a tragedy.
0: You didn't have to do that, asshole. He was gonna play along.
1: No. He was playing you.
0: That is bullshit, and you know that's bullshit.
1: He made a call to the deputy director of the Bureau.
2: No, he wouldn't have done that.
1: He reported you to the higher-ups.
3: You don't have to worry.
1: The deputy director knows I have an interest in this case.
0: Is my supervisor in on this?
3: Of course he is. Now get me Patty Hughes.

0: So it seems like you're not gonna tell me the truth after all.
1: You better not screw this shit up.
0: Oh, it's okay.
2: I lied too.
3: I can't leave.

0: 10,000 people who lost everything. They deserve justice.
1: Remember, Addie, trust no one. No one can ever know what he was doing here.
2: You're a lawyer. Lies come with the territory.
1: She tried to kill me.
3: Ellen's in counseling 3 or 4 times a week.
4: Why would the lead counsel of an energy company be defending a hooker?
5: There was someone else in the car. Finn Garrity.
0: Do you think your firm killed Christine?
1: Nothing comes to mind.
6: You're blackmailing
7: me. Dumbasses.
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9: Αμέσως μετά, χωρίς χάρτη, με τον Δημήτρη Καρβέλη.